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3: The search for survivors is continuing for a second night in Nepal and Tibet, where flash flooding on Wednesday devastated the Himalayan border region. More than 30 British nationals are among hundreds of people missing and feared dead. The criteria for accessing IVF treatment on the NHS will be reviewed for potential expansion in Scotland. The Scottish Government says the National Review will consider extending access to single women and couples who have children from previous relationships.
4: Within the next 5 years, the UK is not fiscally unsustainable. We will be okay. But it is important that we act now and change things so that in the future we don't get this problem. So acting early really, really helps.
3: That's William Ellis from the IPPR. The think tank's warning the UK is not on a fiscally sustainable track due to failure to tackle long-term pressures and short-sighted fiscal rules. And Luton Town are out of the Carabao Cup after a 2-0 defeat at Chelsea. That's the latest from Radio News Hub. I'm Grace McIntosh.
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3: Bands of rain and showers moving across many parts, with the most persistent rain towards the northeast. Driest across Northern Ireland, highs of 23 degrees Celsius.
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0: Animals can't speak to drivers. But if they could, they would be asking us, telling us by the sounds of it, to put our litter and fruit waste in the bin. Because roadside litter kills an estimated 3 million animals every year. No wonder they sound miffed. So let's lend them a paw. 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National Highways. And what's that? They said thanks very much.
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2: The search is on for dozens of missing British nationals in Nepal. It's amid fears that more floods could hit the devastated area. More than 30 British nationals are among hundreds of people missing and feared dead. More than 200 extra police officers have been deployed to support Cleveland police following a string of incidents, including a head-on crash which killed two police officers and five young men, and a fatal house fire. One in every £5 of future generations' taxes is set to go on debt interest. The IPPR warns the UK is not on a fiscally sustainable track. William Ellis is their spokesperson.
3: What we're calling for is a rethink of how the government thinks about fiscal rules and fiscal sustainability, you know, once it has a position of strength and once it meets its current rules.
2: And heavy downpours and possible gales are forecast over the bank holiday weekend. The Met Office are warning festival goers to prepare for windy conditions. That's the latest from Radio News Hub. I'm Grace McIntosh.
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2: Bands of rain and showers moving across many parts, with the most persistent rain towards the northeast. Driest across Northern Ireland, highs of 23 degrees Celsius.

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2: The search for survivors is continuing for a second night in Nepal and Tibet, where flash flooding on Wednesday devastated the Himalayan border region. More than 30 British nationals are among hundreds of people missing. More than 200 extra police officers are being deployed to support Cleveland Police. It's following a series of incidents in the Teesside area. We could be spending one in every £5 on debt interest by 2070. That's what the IPPR says. Their spokesperson is William Ellis.
3: If we keep going on our current trajectory, in about 50 years, we'll be spending one in every £5 that we take in just paying the interest on our debt. So just paying for the privilege of having debt.
2: And Luton Town are out of the Carabao Cup after a 2-0 defeat at Chelsea. Danny Welbeck opened the scoring before an own goal from Hakim Odofin sealed Chelsea's place in the next round. That's the latest from Radio News Hub. I'm Grace McIntosh.
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2: Bands of rain and showers moving across many parts, with the most persistent rain towards the northeast. Driest across Northern Ireland, highs of 23 degrees Celsius.

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1: 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But if they could, they would be asking us, telling us.

0: by the sounds of it, to put our litter and fruit waste in the bin. Because roadside litter kills an estimated 3 million animals every year. No wonder they sound miffed. So let's lend them a paw. Let's take our rubbish with us and bin it properly. National Highways. And what's that? They said thanks very much.
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3: The search for survivors is continuing for a second night in Nepal and Tibet, where flash flooding on Wednesday devastated the Himalayan border region. More than 30 British nationals are among hundreds of people missing and feared dead. The criteria for accessing IVF treatment on the NHS will be reviewed for potential expansion in Scotland. The Scottish Government says the National Review will consider extending access to single women and couples who have children from previous relationships.
4: Within the next 5 years, the UK is not fiscally unsustainable. We will be okay. But it is important that we act now and change things so that in the future we don't get this problem. So acting early really, really helps.
3: That's William Ellis from the IPPR. The think tank's warning the UK is not on a fiscally sustainable track due to failure to tackle long-term pressures and short-sighted fiscal rules. And Luton Town are out of the Carabao Cup after a 2-0 defeat at Chelsea. That's the latest from Radio News Hub. I'm Grace McIntosh.
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3: Bands of rain and showers moving across many parts with the most persistent rain towards the northeast. Driest across Northern Ireland, highs of 23 degrees Celsius.
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7: Morning, it's just gone 5 o'clock for Friday. We finally made it. Right, still here for some Pink, Janet and Luther. Well, let's kick off this morning with a big tune from Faith Hill. Here's There You'll Be.
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0: The welcome today, 240 of the year, known as National Red Wine Day. Cheers at National Bow Tie Day. Read comics in public day.

0: to the 90s we go with the Lars, and there she goes. If you love your 90s, then you are going to be in for such a great weekend, because we are doing our bank holiday 90s weekend. Yes, kicks off tonight from 7 o'clock, straight after the big drive home with Craig Dane, and then all day tomorrow, all day Sunday, and then all day Monday. How great is that? And we're going to have a 90s at 9 special. We're going to go in the mix with Mark just after the news at 9. Right, Swifty on the way, Amy McDonald, and I'll stick Robin at S. And she'll be love next.
1: This is gorgeous. 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

Massive club classic from Robin S and Show Me Love. We're going to go in the mix with Mark straight after the news at 9 to kick off your Friday workday. How great is that going to be? Yes, make sure you stick around because we've got all of that coming up and the big 90s weekend as well. I'm going to be on Bank Holiday Monday breakfast from 8 o'clock, so make sure you can join me. Right, got Roger Sanchez, but first, here's some Shalimar and I Can Make You Feel Good on Gorgeous.

0: Roger Sanchez and Another Chance, and it plays here on Gorgeous. So do let me know what you're getting up to this weekend. It's the final bank holiday weekend just before Christmas. If you do want to get involved, you can do. 01902 288 019 is my WhatsApp number. You can also get involved via the socials as well. Search for Gorgeous Radio on Insta and also Facebook. 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It's free and you can take us on the go, on the bus, on the train, and even if you're listening on the tube in London. How good is that? Right, on the way, I've got Post Malone and Morgan Wallen to play. I've got some Usher. We'll go back to the 90s next with London Beat and I've Been Thinking About You on Gorgeous. Good morning.
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7: You're both on the same road, same tarmac, same rules, just a different number of wheels. 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

Welcome, Wallen, as I had some help, and it plays here on Gorgeous. Right, stay there. After the news at 6, we're going to continue with early breakfast. But taking us up there is this from No Mercy.

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3: The death toll after devastating flash floods in Nepal has reached at least 462, while more than 30 Brits are among the hundreds still missing. Andy Burnham's offered £5 million to support rescue operations. People are living in fear in Cleveland after a number of violent incidents following a head-on crash on the A66, which killed two police officers and five young men. Around 200 extra police officers have been deployed to help Cleveland police. A teenage girl's been given the first biodegradable heart implant in the UK. The surgery was done at Alder Hey Children's Hospital on 14-year-old Lily Yale. She plays semi-professional rugby, and a metal implant would have prevented her from going back to the sport. Dr. Salim Javanji is Lily's cardiologist.
4: I wasn't aware that it was going to be the first case in the country until we'd completed. So we're all really happy here, and you know, here at Liverpool, and we spent quite a lot of time to get all the preparations done.
3: And heavy downpours and possible gales are forecast over the bank holiday weekend. The Met Office are warning festival goers to prepare for windy conditions. 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
3: Heavy rain across Scotland and northern England, with showers becoming increasingly widespread with the chance of some thunder, a few sunny spells and strong winds along the coast with a high of 24 degrees Celsius.
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6: Morning, just gone 6 o'clock for Friday. Let's continue with some more big hits. I've got some Kelly Clarkson on the way, also some Jennifer Page. Let's kick off this morning with some Daniel Bedingfield.
0: Gorgeous.

Clarkson, My Life Would Suck Without You. 12 minutes after 6 for your Friday. You're kicking off your bank holiday weekend, and it's payday weekend as well. Right, on the way, got some Wilson Phillips, Madcon, after we continue with this from Harry Styles. Here's

0: film Bridesmaids as Wilson Phillips and Hold On in the plays here on Gorgeous. Are you a fan of Strictly? Well, ballot for the tickets is now open. All you got to do is you've got to choose your date. So you've got 26th of September, 3rd of October, 10th, 17th, 24th, Halloween. It's on Halloween this year, Saturday night. And the final is on the 19th of December. You only have until 10 p.m. on Tuesday, the 1st of September, to get into the ballot. So if you're a big Strictly fan and you live near Elstree Studios, make sure you get in there. Right, stay there. I've got a massive tune. Do you remember Bop Bop Baby by Westlife? I'll stick that on in a minute. Stay there, please.
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0: probably my favourite Westlife tune. Bop Bop Baby in a Blaze here on Gorgeous Good Morning. Right, on the way, got Blue, Eurythmics and The Ones. But it's 6.30 now. Let's get your latest.
1: From Radio News Hub, I'm Frankie Hairsign. The death toll after devastating flash floods in Nepal has reached at least 462, while more than 30 Brits are among the hundreds still missing. People are living in fear in Cleveland after a number of violent incidents following a head-on crash on the A66. Around 200 extra police officers have been deployed to the area. Specialist rape and sex offences investigators will be introduced to every police force by the end of next year. And heavy downpours and possible gales are forecast over the bank holiday weekend. The Met Office are warning festival goers to prepare for windy conditions.
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0: Blue and One Love. Don't forget that Oldies Hour back this afternoon with Mike from 2, Craig Danes on the Big Drive Home from 4, and also Mark is here from 7 with Breakfast. Right, on the way, got some tunes from Ed Sheeran, Beverly Knight and Incognito, all playing after Showbiz. Showbiz News. A new musical adaptation of Nanny McPhee, written by award-winning actress Dame Emma Thompson, will make its world premiere in London next year. Nanny McPhee, the musical, is based on the smash hit 2005 film, which was written by Dame Emma, who also starred as the title character, a nanny with magical powers, summoned to help a widower look after his unruly children. Hollywood stars Sandra Bullock and Nicole Kidman have embraced witchy romanticism as they turned heads in striking black ensembles at a photo call for Practical Magic 2. The Oscar-winning actresses reprise their roles as sisters Sally and Gillian Owens in the sequel to 1998 cult classic film Practical Magic, which follows the witches as they navigate life with otherworldly powers. And TV host Claudia Winkleman has asked for a moment of silence for the star-studded contestants appearing in the upcoming series of Celebrity Traitors in a newly released trailer. The beloved BBC reality spin-off will return to screens with a new batch of 21 celebrities. Showbiz
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Benson Boone and Mr. Electric Blue rounding off early breakfast for a Friday. Thank you very much. And for the week, thank you very much for joining us. We'll be back Monday at the later time of 8 o'clock. We're on breakfast, so make sure you can join me Bank Holiday Monday from 8. Mark's on the way next. He's got a special 90s at 9 mix, so make sure you can join us then. And the 90s weekend kicks off from 7 o'clock tonight. Whatever you get up to with your Bank Holiday weekend, enjoy it. I'll be back on early breakfast from Tuesday. I'll leave you with Spice Girls. Have a great weekend.

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3: The search for survivors is continuing for a second night in Nepal and Tibet after devastating flash flooding on Wednesday. More than 30 British nationals are missing and the death tolls reached at least 460. 200 extra police officers are due to be deployed to Cleveland after the fatal A66 crash and a deadly house fire. Local MPs say people aren't feeling safe leaving their homes due to various violent incidents in the area. A 14-year-old girl has become the first person in the UK to get a dissolvable heart implant. Lily Yale's dream is to become a rugby player, which she couldn't do with a metal heart implant. Dr. Salim Jivanji is a cardiologist at Alderhay, where Lily had the surgery.
4: The metal device potentially causes a reasonably strong mechanical force in the heart, especially if she's got a high contact sport, and she was very reluctant to stop.
3: And families are being urged to take advantage of the final days of the Summer Savings Scheme. It's aimed at helping families enjoy summer activities for cheaper. It includes reduced prices in restaurants and at attractions for children. 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
3: Heavy rain across Scotland and northern England, with showers becoming increasingly widespread with the chance of some thunder, a few sunny spells and strong winds along the coast with a high of 24 degrees Celsius.
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6: Good morning. Welcome into Friday. Danny, thanks for the last couple of hours. But I've just got seven. Let's do this then. Boyzone, Olly Murs on the way. First, here's some Britney Spears.
1: We are
0: Gorgeous.
1: Gorgeous.

Charlie Murs, Demi Lovato and Up, Gorgeous Radio Breakfast, 11 minutes past 7. Big thank you to Joe for looking after the show yesterday. Turns out I can give myself food poisoning from cooking oven fish and chips. Yeah, literally couldn't write it. DB Boulevard on the way, and people as well. First, here's Teddy Swims.

0: Phoebe Boulevard and Point of View before that is Gorgeous Radio Breakfast 7:22. Good morning. And I wish I was joking when I said I give myself food poisoning yesterday. Yep, literally. Honestly, I was getting so good with my meal prep and all these healthy meals and, you know, cooking it for start of a week, for the week ahead. The beige food has returned, I'm afraid to say. Basically, all the sort of bland food that you probably get out of the freezer, you know, for a little quick tea. Yeah, life's crazy and meal prep's gone out the window. But somehow managed to give myself food poisoning by literally just putting a bit of battered cod in the oven with chips, and it was hot as well. I don't know what I've done, but anyone still offering some cooking tips or, you know, free lessons would be much appreciated. And in return, I'll play you some Texas and Lewis Capaldi. That's next.
1: This is Gorgeous.
2: Animals can't speak to drivers, but if they could, they would be asking us, telling us by the sounds of it, to put our litter and fruit waste in the bin. Because roadside litter kills an estimated 3 million animals every year. No wonder they sound miffed. So let's lend them a paw. Let's take our rubbish with us and bin it properly. National Highways. And what's that? They said thanks very much.
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0: Texas in a smile, 7:32. This is Gorgeous Radio Breakfast. Mark with you all the way through till 10 on Friday. Oh, the best day of the week is here, and even better, it's a bank holiday weekend. We're here on Gorgeous. We're going to be playing nothing but 90s tunes back to back. Kicks off at 7 p.m. this evening, and to make it extra special, I'm going to jump in the mix in around 90 minutes time on the 90s at 9. So hold tight for that, with Robbie Williams and All Saints on the way as well. First, it's 7:32. Let's get your latest.
1: From Radio News Hub, I'm Frankie Hessine. The search for survivors is continuing for a second night in Nepal and Tibet, where flash flooding on Wednesday devastated the Himalayan border region. More than 200 extra police officers have been deployed to support Cleveland police following a string of incidents, including a head-on crash which killed two police officers and five young men, and a fatal house fire. The criteria for accessing IVF treatment on the NHS will be reviewed for potential expansion in Scotland. And families are being urged to take advantage of the final days of the summer savings scheme.

Cold Saints and Pure Shores. Gorgeous Radio Breakfast, Mark with you until 10. And you know what? People moaning about the weather. I know it's a British thing and we love to do it, but I'm hearing more and more people saying,

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1: News. A new musical adaptation of Nanny McPhee, written by award-winning actress Dame Emma Thompson, will make its world premiere in London next year. Nanny McPhee, the musical, is based on the smash hit 2005 film, which was written by Dame Emma, who also starred as the title character, a nanny with magical powers, summoned to help a widower look after his unruly children. Hollywood stars Sandra Bullock and Nicole Kidman have embraced witchy romanticism as they turned heads in striking black ensembles at a photo call for Practical Magic 2. The Oscar-winning actresses reprise their roles as sisters Sally and Gillian Owens in the sequel to 1998 cult classic film Practical Magic, which follows the witches as they navigate life with otherworldly powers. And TV host Claudia Winkleman has asked for a moment of silence for the star-studded contestants appearing in the upcoming series of Celebrity Traitors in a newly released trailer. The beloved BBC reality spin-off will return to screens with a new batch of 21 celebrities. Showbiz
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It's Gorgeous Radio Breakfast, fast approaching 8 o'clock. Hey, a girl group making a comeback that I did not see on my bingo card for 2026. Bewitched. They are back, apparently, 26 years after their label dropped them. I mean, it literally came out of nowhere because not a lot of people know this, but Bewitched's first four singles all went to number one. No messing about. And then suddenly they just got dropped from their label. But apparently they've been back touring and this year they're going to drop a new EP. Do you know what? I can't wait for that. More great music on the way. And you never know, Bewitched on the playlist soon. Fingers crossed. First, here's Taylor Swift and Fate of Ophelia. It's Gorgeous Breakfast.

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3: The search for survivors is continuing for a second night in Nepal and Tibet after devastating flash flooding on Wednesday. More than 30 British nationals are missing and the death tolls reached at least 460. 200 extra police officers are due to be deployed to Cleveland after the fatal A66 crash and a deadly house fire. Local MPs say people aren't feeling safe leaving their homes due to various violent incidents in the area. A 14-year-old girl's become the first person in the UK to get a dissolvable heart implant. Lily Yale's dream is to become a rugby player, which she couldn't do with a metal heart implant. Dr. Salim Javaji is a cardiologist at Alderhay, where Lily had the surgery.
4: The metal device potentially causes a reasonably strong mechanical force in the heart, especially if she's got a high contact sport, and she was very reluctant to stop.
3: And families are being urged to take advantage of the final days of the Summer Savings Scheme. It's aimed at helping families enjoy summer activities for cheaper. It includes reduced prices in restaurants and at attractions for children. 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
3: Heavy rain across Scotland and northern England, with showers becoming increasingly widespread with the chance of some thunder, a few sunny spells and strong winds along the coast with a high of 24 degrees Celsius.
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6: It is indeed. Welcome, gorgeous. Just got 8 o'clock. It's your Friday. It's the official start of a bank holiday weekend. I'm declaring it now. So whatever you're doing, you know, just set the keyboard down, set the mouse down for a bit, and let's have some fun instead. Seals on the way. Some Grace first. Sarah Bareilles.
0: Gorgeous.

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Almost forgot what time I was finishing then. Can you tell I've already clocked out for the bank holiday? Just a little bit. 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

0: Mariah Carey, beautiful song, Hero, on Gorgeous Radio, 8:23 on your Friday morning. And do you know what? I said earlier that I saw a headline that surprised me. I've seen another headline that surprises me even more. Blind Date is going to be back. And it seems weird saying that Blind Date is going to be back on Disney Plus, because, yes, that is where Blind Date has kind of spawned to, apparently. And Maura Higgins from Love Island is going to be hosting it. I mean, absolutely fair play. I mean, Maura Higgins and Cilla Black, bit different, but do you know what? I'm here for it. Would love to see Blind Date back. It was so unhinged back in the day. I am here for it. JLS on the way and some Somber 2.
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0: takes me back. 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Some interesting merch as well, not for you'd probably see around these days. 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
1: From Radio News Hub, I'm Frankie Hairsline. The search is on for dozens of missing British nationals in Nepal amid fears that more floods could hit the devastated area. 200 extra police officers are to be deployed to Cleveland after the fatal A66 crash and a deadly house fire. Local MPs say people aren't feeling safe, leaving their homes due to various violent incidents in the area. King Harald of Norway has died at the age of 89. His son will become King Haakon VIII. And heavy downpours and possible gales are forecast over the bank holiday weekend.

0: playing them off for Aaron and Kieran, listening in Wolverhampton, packing for a 2-week holiday to Turkey. Hey, love that, guys. Mary J. Blige, Family Affair, Gorgeous Radio Breakfast. Hello to Sarah in Stourbridge, locked in on the way to work, said Mark. I've actually got a week off as well. And you only have to book 4 days annual leave because of bank holiday. Champion, absolutely love that. Big hello to Victoria and her mum, locked in as always. Looking forward to seeing Ariana Grande at the Eternal Sunshine Tour of the O2. Oh, so jealous. Right, Alicia's Attic's on the way. Sophia Lis-Bexter too. Showbiz
1: News. A new musical adaptation of Nanny McPhee, written by award-winning actress Dame Emma Thompson, will make its world premiere in London next year. Nanny McPhee, the musical, is based on the smash hit 2005 film, which was written by Dame Emma, who also starred as the title character, a nanny with magical powers, summoned to help a widower look after his unruly children. Hollywood stars Sandra Bullock and Nicole Kidman have embraced witchy romanticism as they turned heads in striking black ensembles at a photo call for Practical Magic 2. The Oscar-winning actresses reprise their roles as sisters Sally and Gillian Owens in the sequel to 1998 cult classic film Practical Magic, which follows the witches as they navigate life with otherworldly powers. And TV host Claudia Winkleman has asked for a moment of silence for the star-studded contestants appearing in the upcoming series of Celebrity Traitors in a newly released trailer. The beloved BBC reality spin-off will return to screens with a new batch of 21 celebrities.
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Lizzo, To Be Loved, Am I Ready? But are you ready for the 90s at 9? Yes, I'm hopping on the decks. I'm going in the mix on the 90s at 9. Why? It's because it's going to be our 90s weekender kicking off at 7 p.m. this evening after Craig at Drive Time. Yes, we are going all 90s, all bank holiday weekend long. So I'm going to be jumping on the decks in just a bit to get you in the mood. Here's some new Radicals.

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3: Dozens of British nationals are still missing in Nepal, with fears mounting that more floods could hit the area. The death toll's now reached 475 after huge amounts of water and mud ripped through towns and villages. 200 extra police officers are to be deployed to Cleveland after the fatal A66 crash and a deadly house fire. Police say they're not ruling out links between the two incidents. A teenage girl's been given the first biodegradable heart implant in the UK. The surgery was done at Alderhay Children's Hospital on 14-year-old Lily Yale. She plays semi-professional rugby, and a metal implant would have prevented her from going back to the sport. Dr. Salim Javanji is Lily's cardiologist.
4: We're all really happy, you know, here at Liverpool, and my colleagues who helped me out with this case, we spent quite a lot of time to get all the preparations done and make sure we do this as safely as possible.
3: And King Harald of Norway has died at the age of 89. He was Europe's oldest monarch and was considered a popular king who modernized the royal household in his country. His son will become King Haakon VIII. From Radio News Hub, I'm Frankie Hairside.
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3: Heavy rain across Scotland and northern England, with showers becoming increasingly widespread with the chance of some thunder, a few sunny spells and strong winds along the coast with a high of 24 degrees Celsius.
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6: And it's a special 90s at 9 with me, Mark Stevens. I'm jumping on the decks and getting in the mix, getting you ready for the 90s weekend. Kicking off this evening. On the way, Robin S, some Snap, Spice Girls. First, Ultra Nate to kick things off.
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It's the 90s at 9 in the mix. Mark Stevens jumping on the decks this morning right here on Gorgeous Radio. Getting you ready for the 90s Weekender, which kicks off at 7pm this evening. I want to know, what are your bank holiday plans? What are your plans for today? What have you got to look forward to? 01902 288019. 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Plus a message to 81400. In this mix, we are going proper old school 90s dance. Some Real McCoy, MC Hammer, Tag Team, Anis DJ, Robin S, all in the mix. First, this classic from Snap, Rhythm is a Dancer, the 90s are 9.

MC Hammer, You Can't Touch This. It's Gorgeous Radio Breakfast in the mix on the 90s at 9. You heard some tag team, Real McCoy, Alice DJ and Robin S before that. Oh, I am absolutely loving the tunes that I'm getting in the mix with this morning. What are you up to? Robin said, Mark, I'm absolutely loving these tunes. Absolute fire. Danny's loving this. Also listening to Wolverhampton. Right, this mix. J-Lo's on the way. Notorious B.I.G. first.

0: 90s and 9 in the mix. That was me back to back with some of the biggest tunes from the 90s. Why did I do that? Well, because it's Friday, because it's Bank Holiday weekend, and because the 90s weekender is incoming. From 7 p.m. tonight all the way through till Monday, we have got nothing but the best in 90s music right here on Gorgeous, just like those tunes you heard in the mix. And if you missed the mix, don't worry, straight after my show at 10 o'clock, it's available for you to listen back to the whole show on the Gorgeous Radio app. On the way, Rachel Stevens and Ray, soundtracking your Friday. Let's do it.
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Gorgeous Radio Breakfast on a Friday. Charlotte Church is on the way. First, here's Belinda.

0: haven't heard that in ages. Charlotte Church and Crazy Chick, 9:47 on Gorgeous Radio Breakfast. If you missed any of the show, make sure you listen back just after 10 o'clock. You can do so on the Gorgeous Radio app, which is free to download. Takes with you wherever you go. What have you missed on the show? Talking about the weather, Blind Date, Bewitched making a comeback, and me giving myself food poisoning from oven fish and chips. How is that even possible, honestly? Outlook for your bank holiday weekend. Obviously, it's going to be sunny because you're going to be listening to Gorgeous, and we're going to be playing the best in 90s tunes back to back. Glad the music's going to be sunny because it's thunderstorms all the way through until Sunday. But don't worry, you can get away with a brolly and without a pack of Mac on Monday. Looking better then. Enjoy.
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Perry here on Gorgeous, and one of my favourite songs of all time. That is literally no lie. I sing my heart out to that. Zayn and Pillow Talk. Wrapping up another Gorgeous Radio Breakfast. Hey, I'm back Tuesday morning from 7, but make sure you show big love to a weekend crew, because they are going to be here and they are going to be providing you nothing but the best in 90s music. Of course, you've got Craig on the way. He's up from 4 o'clock. Mike's on from 1, and tomorrow you got Jack Cheeseman on Breakfast, Craig, Sammy Kay and Joe Melville looking after your Saturday. Right, let's keep the big tunes coming then. Have a fantastic day. This is Alanis Morissette.

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3: The death toll after devastating flash floods in Nepal has reached at least 470, while more than 30 Brits are still missing. Andy Burnham's offered £5 million to the government to support rescue operations. Here in the UK, more flood warnings have been issued, with dozens of properties already experiencing them. The Environment Agency have issued 29 warnings, mainly around the Midlands and areas of North London. GPs are diagnosing in the dark when it comes to new mothers and PTSD. That's what a University of East Anglia study says, who warned tens of thousands of women are suffering as a result. Dr. Megan Foreman worked on the research.
4: It's really important to remember that when we're looking at how to improve maternity care, that we make sure that that connects and links with GP services so that women are able to access support further down the line.
3: And King Harald V of Norway has died at the age of 89. He was the first Norwegian prince to be born in his country since 1370, was considered a popular monarch during his reign. Harald was the second cousin of the late queen. From Radio News Hub, I'm Frankie Hairsine.
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3: A wet day across parts of Scotland and Northern England, with rain becoming increasingly widespread, potentially heavy and even thundery at times. Some sunny but breezy spells too, with a high of 24 degrees Celsius.
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0: You risk being seen as a drink driver. Drink a little, risk a lot. Think.
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3: Dozens of British nationals are still missing in Nepal, with fears mounting that more floods could hit the area. The death toll has now reached 475. Rescuers say there's a very urgent need for the most basic of support. 200 extra police officers are to be deployed to Cleveland after the fatal A66 crash and a deadly house fire. Local MPs say people aren't feeling safe leaving their homes due to various violent incidents in the area. A teenage girl is the first person in the UK to get a dissolvable heart implant. Lily Yale plays a semi-professional rugby, and with a traditional metal implant she would have had to give up. Dr. Salim Chavanji was her cardiologist at Alder Hey.
4: She's quite a stoic and strong teenager, so the fact that she didn't have to stop was a big exciting thing. So we paused her training, and then straight after she's gone for a 5-kilometer run and doing all sorts of crazy things.
3: And King Harald of Norway has died at the age of 89. He was Europe's oldest monarch and is considered a popular king who modernized the royal household in his country. From Radio News Hub, I'm Frankie Hess. Sign.
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3: A wet day across parts of Scotland and northern England, with rain becoming increasingly widespread, potentially heavy and even thundery at times. Some sunny but breezy spells too, with a high of 24 degrees Celsius.
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0: And have a criminal record for years.
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0: Which could cost you your job.
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0: 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When you let drugs drive, you lose control of your life. 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
3: You're both on the same road. 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
3: Rescuers have been urged to remain on high alert after a dam burst its banks again in Nepal following devastating flash floods. More than 30 British nationals are among hundreds of people missing as rescue efforts continue. Next, tens of thousands of new mothers are suffering from post-childbirth PTSD in the UK. Dr. Megan Foreman is from the University of East Anglia.
4: Calling for more research to be done to make sure that the guidelines are reviewed and updated, but that that's done alongside women.
3: Families should take advantage of the final days of a scheme aimed to make the summer holidays cheaper. That's what the Chancellor John Healey says. He's urged people across the country to make use of the Great British Summer Savings Scheme before it finishes on September 1st. And the King has paid tribute to his dear cousin King Harald V of Norway, who has died aged 89. In a statement released by Buckingham Palace, King Charles paid tribute to his kindness and compassion. That's the latest from Radio News Hub. I'm Tanita Sims.
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3: A wet day across parts of Scotland and Northern England with rain becoming increasingly widespread. Some sunny but breezy spells too with a highs of 24 degrees Celsius.
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1: 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No wonder they sound miffed. So let's lend them a paw. Let's take our rubbish with us and bin it properly. National Highways. And what's that? 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
3: Rescuers remain on high alert in Nepal after a dam burst its banks again. It's following devastating flash floods there. More than 30 British nationals are among hundreds of people missing as rescue efforts continue. Next, cars have been torched at a vigil for one of the young men who died in the A66 crash. Meanwhile, residents say they are living in fear after a number of violent incidents. Around 200 extra police officers have been deployed to help Cleveland Police. GPs are diagnosing in the dark when it comes to new mothers and PTSD. That's what a University of East Anglia study says. Dr. Megan Foreman worked on the research.
4: When we're looking at how to improve maternity care, that we make sure that that connects and links with GP services so that women are able to access support further down the line if they find that they're still having problems.
3: And King Harald V of Norway has died at the age of 89. King Charles has paid tribute to his kindness, compassion and deep sense of duty. That's the latest from Radio News Hub. I'm Tanita Sims.
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3: A wet day across parts of Scotland and Northern England with rain becoming increasingly widespread. Some sunny but breezy spells too with a high of 24 degrees Celsius.
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6: Hey, good afternoon and welcome to the best working day of the week. It's almost as good as the weekend itself because we're getting ready for it. This is Mike Harrison. It is Gorgeous. We start with Lily Allen this afternoon and Smile.

Callum Scott and Jax Jones with Whistle on Gorgeous Radio. It's a Friday afternoon. Hurrah! It's the last Friday. In fact, it's the last weekday of August because the 31st is a Monday. But it's a bank holiday Monday, so we're looking forward to that with lots of 90s tracks being played on air on Gorgeous all over the weekend. Can't wait to play my part on it on Sunday afternoon. 90s non-stop through the whole bank holiday weekend. Coming up in this show, though, mustn't get ahead of myself just yet. We've got the showbiz news. We've got the afternoon music challenge, a clue to solve, a hit to identify. We've got the oldies hour between 2 and 3. And coming up in the next 20 minutes or so, have you ever wondered why some animals have glowing eyes at night?

0: I'm every woman. That's quite difficult to do, isn't it? To be every woman all at the same time, to be left-handed and right-handed at the same time, to be blonde and redhead and greyhead all at the same time, to have big hands and small hands all at the same time. Where am I going with this? It's a Friday. I don't care. Coming up a little bit later on, as I mentioned, why some animals have glowing eyes at night. But coming up next, we've got a terrific song from Lewis Capaldi.
1: This is Gorgeous.
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Sunshine Gabrielle on Gorgeous Radio. 25 to 2, good afternoon. Friday afternoon, Mike here on the radio until 4. Every afternoon around about this time, if you've not heard it before, in fact, if you've never heard this show before, then welcome along, welcome, welcome. What we do in the afternoons between 1 and 4 is we play some really good songs and a little bit of light-hearted chat. We do the oldies hour, we do the afternoon music challenge, and around about now, we do this piece where I extract a fact from the world around us, have a little deeper look at what's going on and see if we can explain what's happening, all in about 30 or 40 seconds. How clever is that? Today, have you ever wondered why some animals have glowing eyes at night? Here's why. Certain animals' eyes shine when light hits them in the dark. Many nocturnal animals have a reflective layer behind their retinas called the, I should have practiced this before, shouldn't I, called the tapetum lucidum. Yeah, shall we do that again? Tapetum lucidum. There's scientists all over the world who are tutting at the moment, I expect. Anyway, this reflective layer acts like a mirror, bouncing light back through the eye to give the photoreceptor cells a second chance to capture it. Okay, so they get two goes. This dramatically improves night vision, helping animals hunt or navigate in low light. The reflected light is what creates that eerie glow when headlights or torches catch their eyes. So now you know. It's a built-in night vision upgrade hidden behind the retina. That's a lovely way of looking at it. So that is why some animals have glowing eyes at night. Every day's a school day.

0: Michael Bublé and Everything. And before that, it was Phil Collins and Two Hearts. And before that, I was talking about animals and glowing eyes at night that had difficult words in. So I won't repeat that feature because I can't pronounce half the words. Coming up next week, got some really good ones. More animal ones around long eyelashes. So we're staying with the eye theme on Monday. And also eyes on Tuesday, but this is more of a human thing, why your eyes sometimes see floaters. This does actually impact me, so I have to be careful with that. We've got squirrels on Wednesday, skin wrinkling on Thursday, and owls on Friday. That's a lot to look forward to next week. I can't wait. I've just realised, though, that I'm not here on Monday, so everything's going to be shifted by one day. Showbiz
1: News. A new musical adaptation of Nanny McPhee, written by award-winning actress Dame Emma Thompson, will make its world premiere in London next year. Nanny McPhee, the musical, is based on the smash hit 2005 film, which was written by Dame Emma, who also starred as the title character, a nanny with magical powers, summoned to help a widower look after his unruly children. Hollywood stars Sandra Bullock and Nicole Kidman have embraced witchy romanticism as they turned heads in striking black ensembles at a photo call for Practical Magic 2. The Oscar-winning actresses reprise their roles as sisters Sally and Gillian Owens in the sequel to 1998 cult classic film Practical Magic, which follows the witches as they navigate life with otherworldly powers. And TV host Claudia Winkleman has asked for a moment of silence for the star-studded contestants appearing in the upcoming series of Celebrity Traitors in a newly released trailer. The beloved BBC reality spin-off will return to screens with a new batch of 21 celebrities. Showbiz
2: News. Gorgeous. Drugs stay in your system longer than you think. So you could fail a police drug test days later.
3: Drug test positive.
2: Be banned from driving for a minimum of 12 months.
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2: Which could cost you your job.
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2: 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When you let drugs drive, you lose control of your life. Think. Don't put drugs in the driving seat.
5: You're both on the same road. Same tarmac. Same rules. Just a different number of wheels. Motorbikes aren't in your way. They're on their way. Just like you. So use your mirrors. Check before you manoeuvre. And be aware of motorbikes. Because when we look out for each other, everyone gets where they're going safely. Motorbike safety. It's on all of us. National Highways.
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Sweet Female Attitude and Flowers on Gorgeous Radio. Good afternoon, welcome along. After 2 o'clock this afternoon, it's the Oldies Hour, the best of the 80s and more. We'll squeeze in a few other decades, of course, although we do major on the 80s. We might even have the odd song from the 1990s. You never know your luck. And if you're a 90s fan, then do stick around, because all weekend right here at Gorgeous, it's a 90s weekend. Non-stop 90s from Saturday morning all the way through to Monday evening right here at Gorgeous. Back to this afternoon, here's Miley Cyrus.

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3: Rescuers remain on high alert in Nepal after a dam burst its banks again. An A-level student from Surrey and his family are among those missing. 25 fire engines and around 125 firefighters have been sent to a blaze close to Wembley Stadium in northwest London. The London Fire Brigade were called to a fire at an industrial estate just under a mile from the famous venue. There are calls for repeat drink drive offenders to have a device called an alcolock fitted to their vehicles. Police and crime commissioners, police chiefs and the RAC are urging the government to introduce the gadgets. James Gibson from Road Safety GB explains how the tech works.
4: The device would work is that if you're over the drink drive limit and you blow into the device, the car won't start.
3: And Celtic and Rangers have both been ordered to play their next home Scottish Cup match behind closed doors. The punishment comes following a Scottish Football Association disciplinary hearing into the trouble that marred Celtic's quarter-final win at Ibrox in March. That's the latest from Radio News Hub. I'm Tanita Sims.
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3: A wet day across parts of Scotland and northern England with rain becoming increasingly widespread. Some sunny but breezy spells too with a highs of 24 degrees Celsius.
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7: 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We've got two songs about eyes coming up. Sandwiched in the Middle by Queen and I Want to Break Free. Which is the first song about eyes? Well, it's Betty Davis Eyes by Kim Carnes.
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Well, two songs about eyes for you there, with Queen in the middle. Can't Take My Eyes Off You, Andy Williams, and Kim Carnes kicked us off on the Oldies Hour today with Betty Davis Eyes. A very good afternoon to you. It's Mike Harrison here, playing some wonderful songs and trying to link them together with meaningless themes, a bit like that, but never mind. Here comes Madness now. They've all got something in common, these songs. They're on the Oldies Hour from Gorgeous.

0: Missing You, John Waite, on Gorgeous Radio. A bit more about John Waite. John Charles Waite, born in 1952, and as a performer, first came to our attention as the lead singer and bassist of a band called The Babies, a British rock band that had moderate chart success in the late 70s. So now you know. On the way next, an awesome foursome. Four songs back to back, including Talk Talk, Paul Young, Yvonne Elliman, and Rod Stewart. Stick around.
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0: Stewart, Do You Think I'm Sexy, concluding an awesome foursome for you on Gorgeous Radio. Before that, it was Paul Young, Talk Talk, and Yvonne Elliman, although not necessarily in that order. It's National Red Wine Day today. Not here, but it is in the USA, in Spain, in Italy, France, and Australia. Basically, places that make brilliant red wine. It's also National Bow Tie Day today, and that does include the UK. Everyone looks cool in a bow tie. It's done up nicely. It looks really cool. And at the end of the evening, when you untie it, as long as you haven't got one of those clip-on ones or one of the hook-in ones, then you can drape it either side of your collar and it looks really, really cool indeed. Happy National Bow Tie Day to you. So you can have a go at tying one of those while you're drinking your red wine later.
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Show Waddy Waddy's only number one was Under the Moon of Love, playing this afternoon on the Oldies Hour from Gorgeous Radio. We're concluding the Oldies Hour today with Wham! Wake Me Up Before You Go-Go, the last one on the Oldies Hour as we race towards the headlines at three, the other side of which, the afternoon.

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2: Rescue efforts after devastating flash floods in Nepal have reached a critical stage. That's what Chinese officials have said. Rescuers have been urged to remain on high alert after a dam burst its banks again. Next, the government's being urged to make repeat drink drivers have a gadget fitted to their vehicles that will disable them if they try to drive whilst over the limit. The Alcolock is a type of breathalyzer. James Gibson is from Road Safety GB.
3: So it acts at that point when somebody is at risk and providing the danger of about to drink and drive.
2: 20 fire engines have been sent to a blaze close to Wembley Stadium in northwest London. There is no service on the entire metropolitan line, which is near the blaze. And the King has paid tribute to his dear cousin King Harald V of Norway, who has died aged 89. In a statement released by Buckingham Palace, King Charles paid tribute to his kindness and his compassion. That's the latest from Radio News Hub. I'm Tanita Sims.
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2: Any remaining showers will ease this evening, leaving patchy cloud and clearer spells. Rain moving into the southwest later, lows of 12 degrees Celsius.
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6: Good afternoon. Welcome along. It's a couple of minutes after three. We've got three songs for you and then the final afternoon music challenge of the week. Although there will be one at the weekend.

do. Harry Styles, Adore You on Gorgeous Radio. Good afternoon. Welcome along. It's time for the Afternoon Music Challenge. We do it every afternoon around about this time. I give you a clue and then all you have to do is work out the answer, which is always a song, not the same song, obviously, but it's a song, so you need a song title and an artist or group. Today's clue, I think it's a little difficult, but I may give you a little bit of a help when I recap it in 10 minutes' time. Did O signal surrender? There you go. Four letters, just about, or four words rather. Did O signal surrender? That's the clue. Have a little think. Have a wild guess. Maybe get someone really brainy in who's good at crossword puzzles, because there is a crossword puzzle type trick in there. You'll see what I mean. I'll give you an extra hint after the next two or three songs.

0: Savage Garden, Truly, Madly, Deeply on Gorgeous Radio. We're doing the afternoon music challenge. Did O signal surrender? That's the clue today. Now, if I was being a little helpful, think about what you might do to signal surrender, and also think about, could there be an anagram in there? Did O signal surrender? Have a little think. Have a wild guess. With those extra little hints, I'm sure you've got it already. I will play the song behind the clue for you in 10 minutes' time right here at Gorgeous. Good luck.
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1: Animals can't speak to drivers, but if they could, they would be asking us, telling us by the sounds of it, to put our litter and fruit waste in the bin. Because roadside litter kills an estimated 3 million animals every year. No wonder they sound miffed. So let's lend them a paw. Let's take our rubbish with us and bin it properly. National Highways. And what's that? They said thanks very much.
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So Young, The Calls on Gorgeous Radio. If you're a fan of 90s music, then this is the place to be all weekend long. Bank holiday weekend special for you. Nothing but 90s this weekend on Gorgeous. Right then, let's give you then the answer to today's afternoon music challenge. The clue was this. Did O signal surrender? I gave you a little hint that there might be an anagram in there. And indeed there was. Did O is, and well, it's not even an anagram, really. It's exactly the same letters in the same order, but just crammed together to form one word. Did O becomes Dido, and signal surrender, white flag. Well done if you got it right. Play you the song in full now on Gorgeous Radio.

0: DJ Sammy and Heaven on Gorgeous Radio. Brian Adams' song, performed in a completely different style, I think you'll find. It's Mike Harrison here on the radio 3 till 4. Then the wonderful Craig Dane is here with a big drive home for Friday. He will get your weekend off to a flying start. By the time he's done and dusted, the weekend is well and truly here. So that's Craig Dane between 4 and 7 tonight. Got some great shows over the weekend for you. Bit of a change to our normal lineup. I think Craig is back on Saturday morning, actually, so I'm looking forward to hearing him at the other end of the day. I've got the whole weekend off except for Sunday. Yeah, so I'm not here Monday, but I am here on Sunday afternoon, all part of our 90s weekend.
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Tones and I and Teddy Swims, gone, gone, gone. And I will be in a few minutes' time to be replaced by the wonderful Craig Dane. I'll see you Sunday afternoon at noon, actually. A little bit earlier on a Sunday than I am in the week. Get 4 hours to do on a Sunday. 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
3: An A-level student and his family from Surrey are among those missing and feared dead after flash floods in Nepal. It's after a dam there burst its banks again. 20 fire engines and around 125 firefighters have been sent to a blaze close to Wembley Stadium in northwest London. London Fire Brigade was called to the fire at an industrial estate just under a mile from the famous venue. Four men have pleaded guilty to destroying four Jewish community ambulances in an arson attack, which caused £1 million of damage. The charge relates to the attack on ambulances in Golders Green, North London, in the early hours of March the 23rd. And there are calls for repeat drink drivers to have a device called an alcolock fitted to their vehicles. Police and crime commissioners, police chiefs and the RAC are urging the government to introduce the gadgets. James Gibson is from Road Safety GB.
4: The way that the device would work is that if you're over the drink drive limit and you blow into the device, the car won't start.
3: That's the latest from Radio News Hub. I'm Holly Hughes.
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3: Heavy rain and showers along with some isolated thunder in most parts. Breezy too, but with a few sunny spells and staying warm for many as we head into the evening with lows of 12 degrees Celsius.
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6: 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Here I am. 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Shall we get started then? Justin Timberlake and TLC.
0: We are
1: Gorgeous.

James Blunt, he lives in Ibiza, did you know? This is Craig Dane on Gorgeous Radio. This lady, can you please release your wedding photos? We are dying to see them. This is Taylor Swift. I had a

0: Great song, and it's songs like this you're going to hear all weekend from 7 p.m. tonight all the way through till Monday night at midnight. 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

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Ahead of the bank holiday weekends. On Gorgeous Radio, there's Strike, and you sure do. This is The Big Drive Home, the home of the best music right here, from Strike to Elton John.

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1: Am I alone in your heart? 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

0: when I looked through my playlist this morning and I thought, oh, Heartbeat, am I playing Steps? No, Scouting for Girls. Just as good as the Heartbeat there. Just as good, but then I thought I'm going to have a look through the Gorgeous Radio 90s weekend playlist and see if Steps' Heartbeat is there. It's in there, people, that big Christmas number one from Steps. Anyway, this is just ahead of the Bank Holiday weekend and Gorgeous Radio's 90s weekend. It's the big drive home with me, Craig Dane. I'm on, by the way, tomorrow. You and I can share 3 hours together from 10 a.m. Showbiz
1: News. Gladys Knight has announced she's taken a step back from performing as she transitions into the next stage of her career and life. The singer, who has been touring this year, says she plans on doing fewer performances in the future after a career spanning 7 decades. In a statement, she says she'll be spending more time on projects with her husband and visiting her grandbabies. Next, the children of some of the country's biggest stars will perform at the Reading and Leeds Festival this weekend. Cruz Beckham, Jean Gallagher, Moses Martin and Violet Grohl will all be taken to the stage as they follow in the footsteps of their famous parents. And London's Science Museum is to make the first attempt to set the Guinness World Record for the most Star Trek Vulcan salutes performed simultaneously. The record attempt will take place during the museum's Star Trek Late Night on September 8th. It is part of a series of events marking 60 years of the US sci-fi series and includes the Star Trek Warp Trail.
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5: Does it do
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4: 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Have you read something?
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Oh my goodness. I'm about to hit play on Alex Party. It's just gone 5 to 5. 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
3: Detectives are not linking a house fire on Wednesday, which killed a seven-year-old girl and her aunt, to a crash on the A66 last weekend, which left seven people dead. The leader of Cleveland's council has praised police officers amid the outbreak of violence in Middlesbrough and County Durham.
4: I'm absolutely blown away by Cleveland police in a good way. 3 days ago, they were still mourning tragic death of two of their colleagues, and yet they were at one of the most horrific things an adult can see, and that was, you know, I say, where a child had died. And within hours, they'd have made two arrests. For me, in the circumstances, that is absolutely heroic.
3: Rescue efforts after devastating flash floods in Nepal have reached a critical stage. That's what Chinese officials have said. More than 30 British nationals are among hundreds of people missing as rescue efforts continue. And Prime Minister Andy Burnham says he intends to abstain from the upcoming vote on legalising assisted dying. He says he doesn't want to unduly influence the debate. That's the latest from Radio News Hub. I'm Holly Hughes.
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3: Heavy rain and showers along with some isolated thunder in most parts. Breezy too, but with a few sunny spells and staying warm for many as we head into the evening with lows of 12 degrees Celsius.
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Bass and Boone on Gorgeous Radio. And nights like these, well, it's a Friday night, it's fastly approaching the bank holiday weekend. Have you got any good plans? Are you working? Are you a super worker? Maybe in retail, you're working all over the bank holiday weekend. Billie Eilish now, this is Birds of

0: Gorgeous Radio plays the Cranberries and Linger ahead of our bank holiday 90s weekend. I can't wait for it. I'm on tomorrow morning from 10 a.m. and you and I can chat about all the 90s memories when life seemed a little more simple, but, you know, a little more difficult really in some ways, like when someone's on the internet you can't make a phone call and stuff like that. The generation of today will never know, will they? Anyway, we'll chat more about that tomorrow. I'm on from 10 a.m. on Saturday. The Saturday Show, I think that one's called. In for Jordan Adams and Sue Hannum. Next, brand new Take That. It's going to play you Sweet July and Paolo Nutini's New Shoes before 5:30.
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1: 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This is The Big Drive Home. Madison Avenue, Don't Call Me Baby. Great song ahead of the bank holiday weekend coming up. And what have you done today to make Heather Small feel proud? Have a think and I'll play it next. It's 5:30 now.
2: Detectives are not linking a house fire which killed two people to a crash on the A66 last weekend. Rescuers remain on high alert in Nepal after a dam burst its banks again. The Prime Minister will not be voting on a bill to legalise assisted dying in England and Wales. Four men have pleaded guilty to destroying four Jewish community ambulances in an arson attack, which caused £1 million of damage. And there are calls for repeat drink drive offenders to have a device called an alkaline.

0: Gorgeous Radio on a Friday afternoon. Don't call me baby. It's the big drive home ahead of the bank holiday weekend. I hope you're looking forward to, well, from 7 o'clock tonight all the way through Saturday, Sunday and Monday, nothing but the 90s, the best of the 90s here on Gorgeous Radio as we do our 90s weekends. 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Next, Adele's When We Were Young, and it's the Spice Girls Wannabe on Gorgeous in a second.
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1: Animals can't speak to drivers, but if they could, they would be asking us, telling us by the sounds of it, to put our litter and fruit waste in the bin. Because roadside litter kills an estimated 3 million animals every year. No wonder they sound miffed. So let's lend them a paw. Let's take our rubbish with us and bin it properly. National Highways. And what's that? They said that.

0: Love Don't Cost a Thing. It's Gorgeous Radio ahead of the bank holiday weekend, playing Jennifer Lopez. Just to let you know, if you do listen to Gorgeous Radio in the city of Bath, in Somerset, we are sadly coming off Bath, which means you can only listen to us on smart speakers or on Apple CarPlay. Yeah, you can attach us to your car there. But yes, we'll be coming off DAB Digital Radio in the Bath area from Tuesday onwards. But again, like I said, there's many ways to listen to Gorgeous. West Midlands, you're safe. His baby bird.
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3: Detectives are not linking a house fire which killed two people to a crash on the A66 which left seven people dead. Cleveland Police's ACC Dave Sutherland made a statement.
4: Brave officers face significant challenges day in and day out, but I want to reassure the public that we will remain unwavering in our efforts to tackle criminals and protect our communities.
3: The Prime Minister will not be voting on a bill to legalise assisted dying in England and Wales. The Terminally Ill Adults Bill is due back in the Commons on the 11th of September. Four men have pleaded guilty to destroying four Jewish community ambulances in an arson attack, which caused £1 million of damage. It relates to the attack in Golders Green, North London, in the early hours of March the 23rd. And there might be a treat in store if you're off to Chester Zoo over the next few weeks. Five bushdog puppies have emerged from their den and started to explore their enclosure. That's the latest from Radio News Hub. I'm Holly Hughes.
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3: Any remaining shower will ease into the night, leaving patch cloud and clearer spells. Rain moving into some parts later, but staying warm for many with lows of 12 degrees Celsius.
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6: 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This is Craig Dane ahead of the bank holiday weekend. I'm on tomorrow as well, by the way, so join me from 10 a.m. Back to now, here's Duffy.
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0: Such a good song. 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And Take My Breath is Gorgeous Radio with Nelly Furtado, Texas Summer Sun, and this now from Alex Warren, his biggest tune.
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0: Text us in summer sun. It's Gorgeous Radio on Friday afternoon. Well, Friday evening now, isn't it? So thunderstorms pretty much most of the weekend around the West Midlands. Bear that in mind if you're out and about travelling. Temperatures around 20 degrees currently now across the West Midlands. 18 and a little bit damp after the thunderstorms we've had this afternoon. Right, between now and 7 o'clock, the best music will continue. I've got a bit of everything, really. Got some 80s Frankie Goes to Hollywood, the song that was banned from radio back in the 80s. Craig David from the Noughties, brand new music from The Script. And just ahead of Gorgeous Radio's 90s weekend, gonna stick in Brandy and Monica, The Boy Is Mine. It's gonna sound so good. And it's on in 10 minutes on Gorgeous.
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is mine. Still fighting over that boy, Brandy and Monica. I wonder who got him in the end. It's The Boy Is Mine on Gorgeous at 18:38. This is Craig Dane with Frankie Goes to Hollywood Now. Turn up, relax.

0: isn't it, before the kids head back to school. I think most are back going back on Wednesday. So make the most of it. Or you want to do absolutely nothing with the kids because you've done everything with them over the last 6 weeks. Where's that 6 weeks gone? Stars, Simply Red is the next song you're going to hear. Showbiz
1: News. Gladys Knight has announced she's taken a step back from performing as she transitions into the next stage of her career and life. The singer, who has been touring this year, says she plans on doing fewer performances in the future after a career spanning 7 decades. In a statement, she says she'll be spending more time on projects with her husband and visiting her grandbabies. Next, the children of some of the country's biggest stars will perform at the Reading and Leeds Festival this weekend. Cruz Beckham, Jean Gallagher, Moses Martin and Violet Grohl will all be taken to the stage as they follow in the footsteps of their famous parents. And London's Science Museum is to make the first attempt to set the Guinness World Record for the most Star Trek Vulcan salutes performed simultaneously. The record attempt will take place during the museum's Star Trek Late Night on September 8th. It is part of a series of events marking 60 years of the US sci-fi series and includes the Star Trek Warp Trail.
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Back together. She's never, ever, ever going to release those wedding photos, is she? 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
3: Detectives are not linking a house fire on Wednesday, which killed a 7-year-old girl and her aunt, to a crash on the A66 last weekend, which left 7 people dead. Cleveland Police's ACC Dave Sutherland has thanked locals amid the outbreak of violence in Middlesbrough and County Durham.
4: I want to thank the general public. Our officers work closely with many corners of our communities on a daily basis to tackle issues in their local neighbourhoods. And whose support these past 7 days has been overwhelming and hugely appreciated. It has provided our officers, our staff and the families of PC Blades and PC Clough with great comfort.
3: 4 men have pleaded guilty to destroying 4 Jewish community ambulances in Golders Green, North London. The charge relates to an arson attack in March which caused £1 million of damage. And the Prime Minister says he intends to abstain from the upcoming vote on legalising assisted dying. Mr Burnham says he doesn't want to unduly influence the debate. That's the latest from Radio News Hub. I'm Holly Hughes.
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3: Any remaining shower will ease into the night, leaving patch cloud and clearer spells. Rain moving into some parts later, but staying warm for many with lows of 12 degrees Celsius.
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3: 7 more men have been arrested as part of an operation to disrupt organised crime in the wake of the A66 crash, taking the total number of arrests to 24. The leader of Cleveland's council is reassuring locals after outbreaks of violence in Middlesbrough and County Durham.
4: I'm worried, and I totally understand them being worried. 9 deaths in 6 days. All I can do to say reassure me is people like me, Cleveland Police, the government have listened, they've sent in more resources. We've got 6 forces around the country, all sending us extra resources. Everybody is working endlessly to try and get the best result for you people sat at home.
3: Day visitors to a Christian festival in West Sussex have been told to leave the site after 6 people were left injured in a serious incident. Ambulance crews say the 6 people had been injured amid reports a sign had fallen at Big Church Festival at Whiston Park near Steyning. And the government's rejected Green Party calls to slam the brakes on new data centres, saying it would be a disaster for jobs and national security. That's the latest from Radio News Hub. I'm Holly Hughes.
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3: Any remaining shower will ease into the night, leaving patch cloud and clearer spells. Rain moving into some parts later, but staying warm for many with lows of 12 degrees Celsius.

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1: Animals can't speak to drivers, but if they could, they would be asking us, telling us by the sounds of it, to put our litter and fruit waste in the bin. 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No wonder they sound miffed. So let's lend them a paw. Let's take our rubbish with us and bin it properly. National Highways. And what's that? 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
3: 7 more men have been arrested as part of an operation tackling alleged organised crime in the wake of the deadly A66 head-on crash. Officers say 4 men aged 35, 25, 40 and 21 were being held on suspicion of criminal damage with intent to endanger life after a vehicle crashed into a house in Middlesbrough. The UK is deploying a rapid deployment team to Nepal to support British nationals and their families affected by devastating flash floods. The team will arrive in Kathmandu on Saturday and will work alongside the British Embassy and local authorities. And day visitors to a Christian festival in West Sussex have been told to leave the site after at least 6 people were injured in a serious incident. Broadcaster Gareth Cottrell was at the event at Whiston Park near Steyning.
4: The entertainment was suspended and there was a big emergency service response, including the air ambulance. It looks like a sign collapsed and sadly injured several people.
3: That's the latest from Radio News Hub. I'm Holly Hughes.
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3: Any remaining showers easing, leaving patchy cloud and clearer spells. Rain moving into some parts later with strengthening winds, but staying warm for many overnight with lows of 12 degrees Celsius.
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2: 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Wow.

0: Focus. Drugs stay in your system longer than you think. So you could fail a police drug test days later.
1: Drug test positive.
0: Be banned from driving for a minimum of 12 months.
1: Come with me, please, sir.
0: And have a criminal record for years.
1: And turn to the side, please.
0: Which could cost you your job.
2: So sorry, gonna have to let you go.
0: Is risking your future really a road you want to go down? When you let drugs drive, you lose control of your life. Think. Don't put drugs in the driving seat.
3: You're both on the same road. Same tarmac. Same rules. Just a different number of wheels. Motorbikes aren't in your way. They're on their way. Just like you. So use your mirrors. Check before you maneuver. And be aware of motorbikes. Because when we look out for each other, everyone gets where they're going safely. Motorbike safety. It's on all of us. National Highways.
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3: The UK is sending a rapid deployment team to Nepal to assist British nationals and their families following devastating flash floods. The team will arrive in Kathmandu on Saturday to support the British Embassy and local authorities. Seven more men have been arrested as part of an operation to disrupt organised crime in the wake of the A66 crash. Meanwhile, two people remain in hospital after a house fire, which killed a seven-year-old girl and her aunt. The leader of Cleveland Council's reassuring locals after outbreaks of violence in Middlesbrough and County Durham.
4: I understand why they're worried. I'm worried, and I totally understand them being worried. 9 deaths in 6 days. All I can do to say reassure me is people like me, Cleveland Police, the government have listened, they've sent in more resources. We've got 6 forces around the country, all sending us extra resources.
3: And an airport in Nashville in Tennessee has proposed changing its name in honour of Dolly Parton after her death. The US singer died aged 80 this week following a brief battle with cancer. That's the latest from Radio News Hub. I'm Holly Hughes.
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3: Any remaining showers easing, leaving patchy cloud and clearer spells. Rain moving into some parts later with strengthening winds, but staying warm for many overnight with lows of 12 degrees Celsius.
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3: The UK is deploying a rapid deployment team to Nepal to support British nationals and their families affected by devastating flash floods. The team will arrive in Kathmandu on Saturday and will work alongside the British Embassy and local authorities. Seven more men have been arrested as part of an operation tackling alleged organised crime in the wake of the deadly A66 head-on crash. Detectives are not linking a house fire which killed two people in the area to the crash. Cleveland Police's ACC Dave Sutherland made a statement.
4: Brave officers face significant challenges day in and day out, but I want to reassure the public that we will remain unwavering in our efforts to tackle criminals.
3: And 20 million trips are expected in the busiest bank holiday weekend on the roads. That's according to the RAC. Harriet Hernandez, their spokesperson.
5: A couple of things that you can do at home involve checking the oil is topped up, the same with the coolant as well. They're both simple jobs that you can do at home.
3: That's the latest from Radio News Hub. I'm Holly Hughes.
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3: Any remaining showers easing, leaving patchy cloud and clearer spells. Rain moving into some parts later with strengthening winds, but staying warm for many overnight with lows of 12 degrees Celsius.
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3: The man has died and at least six other people have been injured after a large sign fell at a Christian festival in West Sussex. Police were called to the scene at the Big Church Festival near to Steyning on Friday afternoon, where the 41-year-old man from Eastbourne was pronounced dead. Sussex police say his next of kin have been told and have been supported by specialist officers. Seven more men have been arrested as part of an operation tackling alleged organised crime in the wake of the deadly A66 head-on crash. Detectives are not linking a house fire that killed two people in the area to the crash. Cleveland Police's Assistant Chief Constable Dave Sutherland made a statement.
4: Brave officers face significant challenges day in and day out, but I want to reassure the public that we will remain unwavering in our efforts to tackle criminals and protect our communities.
3: And the UK is deploying a rapid deployment team to Nepal to support British nationals and their families affected by devastating flash flooding. The team will arrive in Kathmandu on Saturday and work alongside the British Embassy and local authorities. That's the latest from Radio News Hub. I'm Jules Eastbridge.
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3: A cloudy day across the UK for Saturday with showers moving in from the south. These could be heavy at times. Temperatures ranging from 15 degrees Celsius in the north to 21 degrees Celsius in the south.

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